0: That's the Melos Quartet, joined by violist Franz Beyer for Mozart's First String Quintet.
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0: Well, there are a lot of great pieces that have amazing endings. I think if you're counting Goosebumps, the music that Stravinsky wrote for the ballet The Firebird is right up there. Here is the suite from The Firebird with the Atlanta Symphony and Robert Shaw.

0: A suite from the ballet The Firebird by Stravinsky. That was the Atlanta Symphony Orchestra, conducted by Robert Shaw.
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That's the Academy of St. Martin in the Fields Chamber Ensemble with Handel's Fourth Trio Sonata. Well, in 27 minutes, pianist Leon Fleischer plays Bach. Right now, a symphony that just grabs you by the collar right at the start, won't let you go. It's Borodin's Second Symphony. It's the Toronto Symphony Orchestra here with Andrew Davis.

0: That's the Second Symphony by the Russian composer Alexander Borodin with the Toronto Symphony Orchestra and conductor Andrew Davis. By the way, everything that we play for you is online for you to check out, all the details about the recordings at classical.org/playlists.
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0: Well, here's a really unusual piece by Bach. He was 17 when he wrote it, and it tells the story of a brother, maybe his own real brother, who's heading off to join the Swedish army. And the friends gather together, and there's crying and pleading, please stay. Once they accept it, I love that you hear the horse carriage pulling up, and then it all ends with a wonderful fugue. I've got pianist Leon Fleischer for you to play Bach's On the Departure of a Beloved Brother.

That's Bach's Capriccio on the Departure of a Beloved Brother, written at the age of 17. And that was pianist Leon Fleischer. I'm Kathy Fuller. So glad you're there. Hope it's been a pretty good Monday. I've got the first cello concerto by Haydn for you. He's always full of good spirits. This is cellist Zuhal Bailey with the Philharmonia Orchestra and conductor Robin O'Neill.

0: That's cellist Zewel Bailey with the first cello concerto by Haydn. Philharmonia Orchestra with him there, and conductor Robin O'Neill.
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0: Well, if you've ever been lucky enough to visit Venice and hopped into a gondola, you might have gotten even luckier to hear the gondolier sing one of those traditional barcaroles, mimicking the rocking of the boat. Well, here's a beauty for you by Barrios, a barcarole called Julia Florida. This is guitarist Warren Nicholson.

That's a barcarolle by Agustin Barrios called Julia Florida. And that was guitarist Warren Nicholson. I'm Kathy Fuller with a septet for you now by Saint-Saëns. This is the Nash Ensemble.

0: That's the septet by Saint-Saëns with the Nash Ensemble. Well, I hope you'll stay. Coming up, I've got Purcell, also Mozart, and Schubert, too.
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0: Well, here is the Freiburg Baroque Orchestra. Thomas Hengelbrock conducts Purcell's Abdelazer Suite.

That's Purcell's Abdelazer Suite with the Freiburg Baroque Orchestra and Thomas Hengelbrock. I'm Kathy Fuller. Hey, be sure to check out the interview that Julia Marcus did with the great jazz pianist John Batiste. He stopped into our Fraser Performance Studio, sat down at the piano, and they had a great conversation about his new recording called Black Mozart. You'll find it front and center over at classical.org. Here's Mozart's first Cassation with the Jean-François Paillard Chamber Orchestra.

0: The Jean-François Paillard Chamber Orchestra with Mozart's First Cassation.
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0: Well, somehow this seems like the perfect time for this piece, Schubert's Arpeggione Sonata. This is cellist Gautier Capucin with pianist Franck Braly.

0: Schubert's Arpeggione Sonata. That was cellist Gauthier Capuçon playing with pianist Frank Braly.
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0: Here's German.

That's German Brass with Samuel Scheidt's Variations on a Galliard by John Dowland. I'm Kathy Fuller with Wagner's Twilight of the Gods now. This is Siegfried's Rhine Journey with the Philharmonia Zurich and Fabio Luisi.

0: The Philharmonia at Zurich with Fabio Luisi conducting Wagner's Siegfried's Rhine Journey from the Twilight of the Gods.
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0: We've got late nights on WCRB coming up for you at midnight, but right now it's Beethoven's Archduke Piano Trio with Vladimir Ashkenazy, Itzhak Perlman, and Lynn Harrell.

That's Beethoven's Archduke Piano Trio. The pianist was Vladimir Ashkenazy, violinist Itzhak Perlman, and cellist Lynn Harrell. Always a joy to be with you. I'm Kathy Fuller. Stick around. Coming up next, it's Late Nights on WCRB. That's right after this.

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1: This is Late Nights on WCRB. I'm Katie Ladrigan with an American composer up first in this midnight hour, Howard Hanson. This is around 1922, an American composer working in Italy, writing his Nordic Symphony. Kenneth Skirmerhorn leads the Nashville Symphony Orchestra, Hanson's first symphony.

That was Kenneth Skirmerhorn leading the Nashville Symphony Orchestra through Howard Hanson's First Symphony, The Nordic. I'm Katie Ladrigan, here with you on 99.5. They say it takes two to tango. Well, it also takes two to play one of Bach's sonatas. Longtime friends Michelle Makarsky and pianist Keith Jarrett combining their talents here. Bach's sixth sonata for violin and piano.

Bach's Sixth Sonata for Violin, Michelle Makarsky, and Piano, Keith Jarrett. You can hear more Bach on our website, classical.org. 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Right now, James Galway is joined by Jörg Färber and the Württemberg Chamber Orchestra for one of Quantz's flute concertos.

0: One of Quantz's flute concertos featuring James Galway. He was joined by Jörg Färber and the Württemberg Chamber Orchestra. I'm Katie Ladrigan with a quick reminder. 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
0: Here's the Emerson String Quartet with some of Debussy's chamber music, his one and only string quartet.

Debussy's String Quartet. That was the Emerson String Quartet playing. Looking forward to one of Mozart's piano concertos. That's going to feature Howard Shelley at the keyboard. First, an aria by Handel.

Simon Standage and Collegium Musicum 90 with Handel's aria Volate Amori, or Fly Cupids, from his opera Ariodante. I'm Katie Ladrigan, here with you on Late Nights on WCRB. We're going to wrap up the 1 o'clock hour with some Mozart, his 19th piano concerto. That's going to be with Howard Shelley playing the solo and conducting the London Mozart Players.

0: That was Howard Shelley, Mozart's 19th Piano Concerto. Shelley joined by the London Mozart Players. I tell you what, I'm super excited for this coming weekend when we kick off our live broadcast of the Boston Symphony Orchestra from Tanglewood. It all starts Friday night, 8 p.m., Songjin Cho, joining Anders Nelsons in the BSO for Tchaikovsky's first piano concerto. Saturday night, you'll hear Emmanuel Ax play Mozart plus Mahler's Fourth Symphony, and Sunday, Fabio Luisi makes his BSO conducting debut with Brahms' Second Symphony, and joined by the BSO, it's Eric Liu playing Chopin's Second Piano Concerto. All those details for this weekend's live concerts, plus the whole Tanglewood season, found at classical.org.
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0: It's so interesting thinking about what inspires a piece of music. In this case, a poem by Paul Verlaine, which also inspired Debussy, Clair de Lune. We're going to hear Fauré's version.

Fauré's take on Clair de Lune. That was oboist Alex Klein and harpist Rita Costanzi. I'm Katie Latrigan, here with you on WCRB 99.5, Classical Radio Boston, and an absolute polymath up next. Joseph Bologna, Chevalier de Saint-Georges, could really do it all. First off, amazing musician, played quite a few instruments, was also an amazing conductor. He also could ride horses like nobody's business, was a fencer, and all sorts of other sports, and pretty good composer, too. His second violin concerto now. Takako Nishizaki is the soloist, with Helmut Müller-Bruhl and the Cologne Chamber Orchestra.

Joseph Bologna's Second Violin Concerto featuring Takako Nishizaki. Helmut Müller-Bruehl conducted the Cologne Chamber Orchestra here on WCRB. A little Rachmaninoff now, finding inspiration in the music of Chopin, the C minor prelude, the basis for Rachmaninoff's variations. Here's Daniil Trifonov.

0: Daniil Trifonov with Rachmaninoff's Variations on a Theme of Chopin. The Piano returns just over an hour from now. Stephen Huff playing Schubert.
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0: I'm Katie Latrigan. Good to be here with you as we move into the 3 o'clock hour on 99.5 with Al Bononi's Adagio. Herbert von Karajan, the Berlin Philharmonic.

That was Herbert von Karajan conducting the Berlin Philharmonic, Albinoni's Adagio. Keeping it local now with composer Irving Fine, born right here in Boston, was a pianist for the Boston Symphony Orchestra, studied conducting with the legendary Serge Koussevitzky, taught at Harvard and Brandeis, and wrote this partita. Here are the New Mexico Winds.

The New Mexico Winds, playing a composer who was born right here in Boston. That was Irving Fine's Partita. I'm Katie Ladrigan. We're going to keep on keeping it local here on 99.5 with Boston's own Handel and Haydn Society. Harry Christophers conducts Haydn's Drumroll Symphony.

0: Harry Christopher is leading the Handel and Haydn Society, Haydn's 103rd Symphony, The Drum Roll.
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0: We are celebrating a summer of American music here on 99.5, bringing you a piece every single day, celebrating the American canon. Today, it's composer John Luther Adams, born in 1953 and so inspired by the environment around him. He is, in fact, an environmental activist. His pieces often inspired by what he sees in nature and the desire to save and restore it. He got a Pulitzer Prize back in 2014, and in 2015, Musical America named him the Composer of the Year. We're going to hear part of his Sky with Four Suns. Now, this is inspired by sun dogs, or when light from the sun, as it's pretty low in the sky, starts to mingle with the ice and shine through the ice crystals in the air to create multiple visions of the sun. Sometimes you can see them if you happen to be flying at a pretty good altitude. This is Canticles of the Sky from Sky with Four Suns, Hans-Jürgen Jensen, and the Northwestern University Cello Ensemble.

That was John Luther Adams' Canticles of the Sky from his Sky with Four Suns. Hans-Jürgen Jensen leading the Northwestern University Cello Ensemble. That's part of our Summer of American Music here on 99.5. Find out more about it on our website, classical.org. I'm Katie Ladrigan. We are in the top of the 4 o'clock hour now with Schubert's 21st Piano Sonata. Here's Stephen Hoff.

Stephen Hoff, Schubert's 21st Piano Sonata. Looking forward to being joined this morning by David O'Leary in the 5 o'clock hour. He'll have some of Bizet's Carmen for you. Lully's Cadmus and Hermione Suite right now. Paul Goodwin, the London Oboe Band.

0: Jean-Baptiste Louis, Cadmus and Hermione Suite with Paul Goodwin leading the London Oboe Band, a Classical Radio Boston. Early Tuesday morning, it is good to be together. I'm David O'Leary. Welcome. We will start your day with CPE Bach's String Symphony in B-flat from the Academy for Ancient Music in just a bit at 5:10.
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0: Looks like we've got a cloudy, rainy day in store. I'm hoping it'll bring my lawn and garden back just a little bit. What about you? Here's Lorin Maazel now in the Berlin Philharmonic in Dvorak's Fourth Slavonic Dance.

Dvorak's Fourth Slavonic Dance, that is the Berlin Philharmonic and conductor Lauren Mazel. Now it's the Academy for Ancient Music Berlin, CPE Bach's String Symphony in B-flat.

CPE Bach's String Symphony in B-flat, the Academy for Ancient Music Berlin, on Classical Radio Boston. Another cloudy, rainy day for us today. Big improvement is around the corner, though. Tomorrow, sunny and bright and 85. Here is the New Zealand Symphony Orchestra, led by Pietari Inkinen and Sibelius's Nocturne from the King Christian II Suite.

0: Sibelius's Nocturne from the King Christian II Suite, performed for us there by the New Zealand Symphony Orchestra and conductor Pietari Inkinen. We have a positively beautiful piece from the Reykjavik Wind Quartet coming up for today's morning exhale. Amy Beach's Pastoral is on the way for 5:55 this morning.
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0: David O'Leary, welcome in. Here is pianist Andra Schiff in Handel's First Keyboard Suite in B-flat.

Handel's First Keyboard Suite in B-flat, pianist Andras Schiff for Tuesday morning. Now Neville Marriner to lead the Academy of St. Martin in the Fields in Mozart's Eighth Serenade.

The Eighth Serenade from Mozart in the Academy of St. Martin in the Fields with conductor Neville Mariner at WCRB. As we close in on 6 o'clock, it is now time for our morning exhale. If you are a new listener, this is a thing that we do every day around this time. We give you a few minutes of just musical bliss for you to relax and take in as you center up for the day ahead. We hope you enjoy it. Here's the Reykjavik Wind Quartet.

That really is special. Amy Beach is pastoral from the Reykjavik Wind Quartet, the Tuesday edition of your morning exhale. By the way, we'll have another chance for you to practice a little self-care and center up this afternoon. We'll enjoy Giovanni Battista Vitali's Toccata and Bergamasque in the

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0: All right, we're coming up on 6 o'clock. I'm David O'Leary. You know, I probably don't say this as often as I should, but I love my job. I love being here every morning with you and this music. It is great to be together. Let's open the hour with Klaus-Peter Flohr and the Bamberg Symphony with the overture from Mendelssohn's Atalia.

The overture from Mendelssohn's Atalia, performed by the Bamberg Symphony and conductor Klaus-Peter Flohr. Now it's violinist Jonathan Rees with oboist Nicholas Daniel and the Scottish Ensemble. Here's Bach's violin and oboe concerto.

0: Bach's Violin and Oboe Concerto from the Scottish Ensemble, along with violinist Jonathan Rees and oboist Nicholas Daniel. We will look to bring a little bit of joy into your day with a check-in at the Good News Desk. That is coming up in just a few moments. Also, John Rutter's Suite for Strings from the Royal Philharmonic. That's coming up for us at 6:30.
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1: 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Tonight on GBH2, Frontline examines the alliance between President Trump and the Crown Prince of Saudi Arabia, and how that relationship opened doors to personal profit, despite Saudi abuses. Watch The Crown Prince and the President, tonight at 10 on GBH2.
0: Welcome in. Here is guitarist Christopher Parkening.

the traditional and very powerful Simple Gifts, that is guitarist Christopher Parkening, on Classical Radio Boston. Time for a check-in at the Good News Desk. When funding for a planned school field trip unexpectedly disappeared, school resource officer Sean Reevy stepped in without hesitation. He personally paid to rent out an entire movie theater so that 144 seventh and eighth grade kids at the Greenway Middle School outside of Phoenix could see a private showing of Toy Story 5, complete with popcorn and candy and drinks. The school is a Title I school in an area where many families face financial hardships. The theater rental cost about $2,000. But for the students, the experience was absolutely priceless. By the way, this is not the first time that that school resource officer has done this kind of thing. Good on you, Officer Sean Reevy. I hope you'll share the good news story that you've come across. We'll use it on the air. Email me, david@classical.org. Here is composer and conductor John Rutter with the Royal Philharmonic Orchestra in his own suite for strings.

do love that piece, The Suite for Strings, John Rutter, the composer, and in this case, the conductor with the Royal Philharmonic Orchestra on Classical Radio Boston. Now it's flutist Jean-Pierre Rampal and Shigenori Kudo with harpsichordist John Steele Ritter in Telemann's First Scherzo.

Telemann's first scherzo, flutist Jean-Pierre Rampal and Shigenori Kudo with harpsichordist John Steele Ritter. On the way for us, Wynton Marsalis joins the English Chamber Orchestra for Hummel's Trumpet Concerto. That is coming up at 7:05. Right now, though, Leonard Slatkin and the St. Louis Chamber Orchestra in Bizet's first Carmen Suite.

0: Trumpeter Wynton Marsalis, along with conductor Raymond Leopard and the English Chamber Orchestra, in Hummel's Trumpet Concerto.
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0: I'm David O'Leary. Good morning. The Walt Whitman Overture from Gustav Holst, just a few minutes away. First, the Les Witches Ensemble.

couple of fun pieces there. Thomas Morley's Chain Hands and an anonymous Rowland Kemp's jig, both performed by the Lay Witches Ensemble. Got rain and lots of it in spots today. Only 68 this afternoon. Kind of a nice change from the 90s of last week. Here is Joanne Folletta and the Ulster Orchestra with Holst's Walt Whitman Overture.

0: Walt Whitman Overture from Gustav Holst, performed by the Ulster Orchestra, along with conductor Joanne Folletta. Ede Mae Stevenson's Book Bag Lunch always guarantees a worthy book recommendation. Sometimes it's a bookstore recommendation. Today we'll also hear Bach's first Prelude and Fugue performed by pianist Vladimir Feltzman. That's at noontime today.
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0: Hey, good morning, and thank you for being with us. David O'Leary with Seiji Ozawa and the Boston Symphony Orchestra now. Chabrier's Espana.

Emmanuel Chabrier's España, Seiji Ozawa and the Boston Symphony Orchestra, 7:43. Now it is the Boston Symphony Chamber Players in Mozart's Fourth Flute Quartet,

0: Mozart's Fourth Flute Quartet from the Boston Symphony Chamber Players as we approach 8 o'clock. Pretty awful outside this morning, but better weather is expected through the week. And this is good news. We kick off our Tanglewood concert broadcast this weekend on WCRB. Our first Tanglewood broadcast of the season, Friday night, 8 o'clock. It's an all Tchaikovsky show with pianist Sungjin Cho, performing Tchaikovsky's first piano concerto. Saturday night, pianist Emmanuel Axe and soprano Aaron Morley join Andres Nelson's and the BSO for some Mozart and some Mahler. And then on Sunday at 7 o'clock, Brahms' Second Symphony, Chopin's Second Piano Concerto. 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
0: Good morning and welcome in. 7:56, here is Andrew Skeet and the London Philharmonic Orchestra.

Koji Kondo's Suite from The Legend of Zelda with conductor Andrew Skeet and the London Symphony Orchestra. It's 8 o'clock. I'm David O'Leary and the Concert of Nations now, led by Jordi Savall in Corelli's Fourth Concerto Grosso.

0: Corelli's Fourth Concerto Grosso from the Concert of Nations, led by conductor Jordi Savall. It is a 10. I'm David O'Leary. Island exploration in the Harbor Islands. That is our theme today and all week long on the Focus at 4. I'll be straight with you. Today's weather, this is no time to be out on the water, but you can live vicariously through Aaron Copland's At the River, which we'll hear this afternoon with Greg Farisi at 4 o'clock.
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0: It's great to have you along as you make your way in this morning. Here's pianist Maria João Pires in Chopin's Fantasy Impromptu.

Chopin's Fantasy Impromptu with Maria Jalpiresh, the soloist. 8:17. Rainy Tuesday. Good morning. By the way, clearing tomorrow. We have sunshine by the end of the day tomorrow. And then we're back into the heat. Sunny and 91. Remember that? Thursday and Friday. Really going to warm up later this week. Here is conductor Bruno Weil now with Tafel music in the second suite from Gluck's Don Juan.

The second suite from Gluck's Don Juan, performed by Tafel Music with conductor Bruno Weil at 99.5 WCRB, where we will enjoy violinist Rachel Barton Pine's performance of Mozart's first violin concerto. That's coming up for us in an hour or so at about 9.35. Right now it's Colin Davis and Staatskapelle Dresden in the overture from Berlioz's Beatrice and Benedict.

0: The overture from Berlioz is Beatrice and Benedict, Staatskapelle Dresden, with Colin Davis conducting. You probably know by now that Team USA came up short last night in the tournament game against Belgium. They lost 4-1, so the USA is done. Belgium moves on. We are not through with soccer in this area just yet, by the way. France and Morocco play in Foxborough on Thursday at 4 p.m.
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0: It's 8:35. I'm David O'Leary. Here is the Pacifica Quartet.

the Mendelssohn Scherzo performed by the Pacifica Quartet. Brings us to 8:39 for a rainy Tuesday morning. Now, conductor Jeffrey Thomas and the American Bach soloists in Bach's Second Orchestral Suite.

0: Bach's Second Orchestral Suite with conductor Jeffrey Thomas and the American Bach Soloists.
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0: 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I'm David O'Leary, a minute before 9 o'clock. Stay dry today if you can. Ede Mae Stevenson is ready to take you through your Tuesday workday. Let's get her started with the Chamber Orchestra of Europe now and conductor Yannick Nezet-Sagan conducting Schumann's Second Symphony.

0: The Chamber Orchestra of Europe playing Robert Schumann's Second Symphony with conductor Yannick Nezet-Séguin.
1: 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They've performed at the Sydney Opera House, collaborated with Paul Simon, and earned a Grammy nomination. Doors open at 6 and the performance starts at 7. Tickets at thecabot.org.
0: Here's Percy Grainger's Walking Tune.

Percy Grainger's Walking Tune. That's the new Sydney Wind Quintet on WCRB. Hi, good morning. I'm Eden Mae Stevenson. At 11, it's all the joy of being abroad with none of the traveling hassle or the hiking in Dondi's Symphony on a French Mountain Air. And then violinist Christian Tetzlaff plays Dvorak's Concerto at 11:30. And the afternoon stretch is Brahms' First Symphony at 1:30 on WCRB. Right now, Mozart's First Violin Concerto. Here's Neville Mariner and the Academy of St. Martin in the Fields with Rachel Barton Pine.

0: Rachel Barton Pine, playing Mozart's first violin concerto with the Academy of St. Martin in the Fields and conductor Neville Marriner. And coming up in the noon hour, it's Mozart's 29th symphony with a new Philharmonia Orchestra. I hope you'll stay tuned.
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0: Here's guitarist Christopher Parkening with Michael Praetorius's Four Dances from Terpsichore.

Christopher Parkening. That's four dances from Michael Praetorius's Terpsichore. I'm Eden Mae Stevenson, and this is Classical Radio Boston. It's a great day to be a robin because it's going to be raining all day. It's kind of refreshing, just 65 degrees and not getting any warmer. Here's Klaus Tennstedt and the Berlin Philharmonic, Wagner's overture to Tannhäuser.

0: Wagner's Tannhäuser Overture. That's the Berlin Philharmonic with Klaus Tennstedt. We got a Haydn quartet coming up right after this.
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0: It's 10:25. Here is the Borodine Quartet playing Haydn's The Bird.

shines three galliards. That's the six-chorde concert of viols. 67 degrees and raining all day here in Boston. That rain should break tonight for a sunny, warm couple of days ahead. You're tuned into 99.5 WCRB. I'm Eden May Stevenson. This is pianist Katrine Kolar with the Radio France Philharmonic Orchestra and Marek Yanofsky. Vincent d'Indy's Symphony on a French Mountain Air.

Vincent Dandy's Symphony on a French Mountain Air, Catherine Collard playing the piano with the Radio France Philharmonic Orchestra, and Mara Kinovsky

This is a coordinated monthly test of the broadcast stations of your area. Equipment that can quickly warn you during emergencies is being tested. If this had been an actual emergency, official messages would have followed the alert tone. This concludes this test of the emergency alert.

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Couperin's The Mysterious Barricades. 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John Storgårds leading the Helsinki Philharmonic Orchestra. This is Dvorak's Violin Concerto featuring Christian Tetzlaff.

0: Dvorak's Violin Concerto, Christian Tetzlaff playing with the Helsinki Philharmonic Orchestra and conductor John Storgårds.
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0: It's raining in Boston and 68 degrees. Here's Vladimir Feltzman.

The prelude and first fugue from Bach's The Well-Tempered Clavier. That's Vladimir Veltman. I'm Eden Mae Stevenson, and this is Book Bag Lunch. A 20th century Belgian author is having a well-deserved renaissance. Jacqueline Hartman, you might have heard of or even read her post-apocalyptic novel I Who Have Never Known Men, has gained quite a cult following on TikTok in the last couple years, and for good reason. And now more of her books are being translated into English. Today, a translation of some of her short stories is being published. It's called We Were Forbidden, and it plays on those same dystopian themes. There's also a story in there based on a real-life experience she had growing up Jewish in a French school in Casablanca. Hartman was a psychoanalyst, and you can tell that she really understands so well how people think and is able to distill that into her work in such an interesting way. I'm very excited to read this. 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This is the Orpheus Chamber Orchestra, Stravinsky's Pulcinella Suite.

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0: Here's the flower duet from Delibes' Lakmé.

The Flower Duet from Leo Delibes' Lakme, flutist Eugenia Zuckerman and oboist Alan Vogel with Dennis Helmrich on WCRB. I'm Eden May Stevenson, and there is a beautiful new edition of The Note out today. 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Riccardo Muti and the new Philharmonia Orchestra. Here's Mozart's 29th Symphony.

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0: Thibaut Garcia, here's Albéniz's Leyenda.

Tibo Garcia, that's Albanese's Leyenda. I'm Eden Mae Stevenson. I'm so glad you're tuned in to WCRB. It is 68 degrees and raining all day in Boston. Here's Lully's second suite of Royal Diversions, Jordi Savall, and the Concert of Nations.

0: Lully's Second Suite of Royal Diversions. That's Jordi Savall and the Concert of Nations.
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The Utah Symphony, led by Thierry Fischer, that's the finale to Sassan's Carnival of the Animals on 99.5 WCRB. I'm Aiden Mae Stevenson. Thank you so much for having me. I hope you have a wonderful rest of your day, and stay tuned for Bach's Fifth Brandenburg Concerto coming up at 3 with Greg Farisi. This is the afternoon stretch. Jerzy Belolavec and the Czech Philharmonic with Brahms' Second Serenade.

0: Beethoven's Second Piano Quartet. That's the New Zealand Piano Quartet.
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Here's pianist Maury Pariah.

0: Felix Mendelssohn's 32nd Song Without Words. That's clarinetist Andreas Ottensamer. And pianist Yuzhou Wang and Mendelssohn's 18th Song Without Words, featuring pianist Mari Pariah.
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0: That's Bach's Fifth Brandenburg Concerto with E. Barachisti and conductor Diego Fasolis.
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2: 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Frontline examines the alliance between President Trump and the Crown Prince of Saudi Arabia, and how that relationship opened doors to personal profit, despite Saudi abuses. 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
0: The Beaux-Arts Trio here with Haydn's Hungarian Rondo.

Haydn's Hungarian Rondo, that's the Beaux-Arts Trio. Mendelssohn's Calm Sea and Prosperous Voyage, that is on the way in just a little bit. Here now, José Serebrière and the Brno Philharmonic Orchestra bring us Janáček's The Cunning Little Vixen Suite.

Janáček's The Cunning Little Vixen Suite, that's the Brno Philharmonic Orchestra and conductor José Serebrière. I'm Greg Farisi, and I've got Aaron Copland's take on a traditional Christian hymn that's coming up a little later this afternoon. Mendelssohn's Calm Sea and Prosperous Voyage Overture here. This is the London Symphony Orchestra, led by John Elliott Gardiner.

John Elliott Gardiner and the London Symphony Orchestra with Mendelssohn's Calm Sea and Prosperous Voyage Overture. We're just a few minutes until 4 o'clock, 64 degrees, a little bit of light rain outside the studio here. Maurizio Pollini plays a couple of Chopin etudes.

0: Maurizio Pollini playing Chopin's Butterfly Etude. Before that, we heard Chopin's Cartwheel Etude. Still to come, Beethoven's Appassionata, coming up in about 20 minutes.
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0: Just about 4 o'clock, and time for your focus at 4. In the early 50s, Aaron Copland went treasure hunting in the sheet music archives of Brown University in Providence and came away with a couple sets of old American songs. From the second set, here's At the River. Daniel Hope is the violinist, joined by the Zurich Chamber Orchestra.

0: Aaron Copland's Old American Songs at the River. That's violinist Daniel Hope and the Zurich Chamber Orchestra. Haydn's Desert Island Overture, that's coming up tomorrow in the Focus at 4.
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2: 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Watch The Crown Prince and the President, tonight at 10 on GBH2.
0: Christopher Hogwood and the Handel and Haydn Society join us here for Handel's 15th Concerto Grosso.

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That's Christopher Hogwood leading the Handel and Haydn Society. Beethoven's Impassionata, piano sonata. This is pianist Nikolai Lagansky.

0: Beethoven's Appassionata Piano Sonata. That's pianist Nikolai Lugansky.
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0: Your afternoon reset's on the way. Here now, NSQ's first Romanian Rhapsody. This is Eric Kunzel leading the Cincinnati Pops Orchestra.

George Enescu's first Romanian Rhapsody. That's the Cincinnati Pops Orchestra and conductor Eric Kunzel. Just about 3 minutes till five. Let's take a break with the afternoon reset. Vitaly Stakada and Bergamask here. This is Forma Antiqua.

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0: 5 o'clock here in Boston. I'm Greg Farisi. Thanks for having me. John Williams leads the Boston Pops here. This is William Walton's Orb and Scepter.

William Walton's Orb and Scepter. That's the Boston Pops and conductor John Williams. Trivia question. It's on the way. Right now, oboist Neil Black joins violinist Iona Brown, viola player Stephen Shingles, and cellist Dennis Vigier for Mozart's Quartet for oboe, violin, viola, and cello.

That's Mozart's Quartet for Oboe, Violin, Viola, and Cello with Neil Black, Iona Brown, Stephen Shingles, and Dennis Vigée. It is 5:24. And it's time for your trivia question. National Hot Dog Day is coming up next week, and Chips in a Can company Pringles is getting ready with a pretty unique new product. They've introduced new potato-based hot dog buns that come in a Pringles can and taste like sour cream and onion, barbecue, or honey mustard Pringles. They are a limited product, though, not nearly enough to go around for all the hot dogs eaten every year, which is your question about how many hot dogs do Americans eat every year? About how many hot dogs do Americans eat every year? That is your trivia question. Give it some thought with William Grant Still.

William Grant Still's American Sweet Dance. That's Aflana Eisenberg and the Royal Scottish National Orchestra with your thinking music. Before that, I had asked about how many hot dogs do Americans eat every year? Well, Americans eat roughly 20 billion hot dogs a year, or 70 per person. 7 billion of those are eaten in the summer, and about 150 million just on the 4th of July. I don't know if these Pringles-flavored buns will nudge hot dog numbers one way or another, but as for me, no thanks. Just give me a regular old bun and pass the mustard. Flora Leggi, I'm here with Telemann's Tafelmusik Part 2, Quartet for Two Flutes, Recorder, and Continuo.

0: Floral Legium with Telemann's Tafelmusik Part 2 Quartet for two flutes, recorder, and continua.
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0: Here's Califax.

The Toccata from Florence Price's First Suite for Organ, arranged for woodwinds with Califax. We'll waltz in the Vienna Woods. That's coming up in 20 minutes right now. Joseph Bologna's The Anonymous Lover Overture. František Preissler Jr. leads the Pilsen Philharmonic Orchestra.

0: Joseph Bologna, Chevalier de Saint-Georges, that's the Anonymous Lover Overture, and I love that name. Franziszek Preissler Jr. and the Pilsen Philharmonic Orchestra.
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0: Just shy of 6 o'clock. Greg Farisi here with you in a rainy 64 degrees here at the studio. Gabriel Casson and Luca Marzana are the trumpet players here for Vivaldi's Concerto for Two Trumpets, joined by Zeffiro.

Vivaldi's Concerto for Two Trumpets. That's Gabriella Cassone and Luca Marzana, joined by Zeffiro. Stick around for Kathy Fuller. Coming up tonight, she's got Dvorak's American Suite on the way. Also, Schubert's Trout Quintet, Beethoven's Pastorale, and more coming up tonight with Kathy Fuller. Julius Rodel and the Vienna Opera Orchestra here bring us Strauss II's Tales from the Vienna Woods Waltz.

0: Johann Strauss II's Tales from the Vienna Woods Waltz. That's the Vienna Opera Orchestra and conductor, Julius Riddell.
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0: Here's pianist Jeremy Denk.

William Byrd's A Voluntary for My Lady Neville. That's pianist Jeremy Denk. Beethoven's Second Romance here for you now. Violinist Thomas Zeidmeier joins the German Chamber Philharmonic Bremen.

0: Violinist Thomas Zehetmeyer playing Beethoven's Second Romance with the German Chamber Philharmonic Bremen.
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Yolanda Cantanassis with Handel's Passacaglia, and before that, Telemann's Second Fantasia. Mozart's Jupiter is on the way. Right now, Songjin Cho plays piano for Ravel's Piano Concerto in G, joined by the Boston Symphony Orchestra and conductor Andras Nelsons.

0: Ravel's Piano Concerto in G, Song Jin Cho, the pianist, with the Boston Symphony Orchestra and Andras Nelsons.
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0: I'm Kathy Fuller. So glad to have you there. Well, if there's one instrument that can sound like a human voice, it's the cello. And wait until you hear Rafaela Gromes's cello, Singing Purcell. That's coming up in just half an hour. And at 8 o'clock, it's James Galway, the flutist and friends, playing Bach. Beautiful performance later on of Beethoven's Pastoral Symphony with the Minnesota Orchestra. That's at 10 past 9. Right now, it's Mozart's Jupiter Symphony with the London Philharmonic and Charles McCarris.

0: Mozart's Jupiter Symphony. That was Charles McCarris with the London Philharmonic.
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2: And The Cabot, presenting Voces 8. 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They've performed at the Sydney Opera House, collaborated with Paul Simon, and earned a Grammy nomination. Doors open at 6 and the performance starts at 7. Tickets at thecabot.org. Tonight on GBH2, Frontline examines the alliance between President Trump and the Crown Prince of Saudi Arabia and how that relationship opened doors to personal profit despite Saudi abuses. Watch The Crown Prince and the President tonight at 10 on GBH2.
0: Henry Purcell's opera Dido and Aeneas ends with a heartbreaking aria, When I Am Laid in Earth. It's known as Dido's Lament. Here it is arranged for cello and strings with Raffaella Gromes and the Festival Strings Lucerne.

That's Dido's Lament, the aria that closes Henry Purcell's opera Dido and Aeneas. Arranged for cello and strings, played there by cellist Rafaela Gromez and Festival Strings Lucerne, with conductor Daniel Dodds. I'm Kathy Fuller here with you on WCRB, and I've got Dvorak's American Suite for you with the Royal Liverpool Philharmonic and Libor Peshek.

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0: Well, if you head over to our website, classical.org, you will find Alec Baldwin staring back at you. 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Well, here's flutist James Galway and friends in Bach's Trio Sonata in G.